0: escuchando el DJ invitado desde Madrid, Rubén Campos.
1: Girl, I feel like you're testing me. 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
1: 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You thought you were directing it. That's funny.

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